dreams till sunbeam find you. 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But in your dreams, whatever they be,

Clouds broke, they broke, and oh, what a break for me, babe. Now I can see the sun up high. They were causing us down.

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0: What have you got there?
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0: It's a hula?
1: Yeah.
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